Pink Floyd from The Wall on Steve Gorman Rocks with Young Lust on a Friday night. Let's talk about, maybe not lust, but let's just talk about attraction. How do you rate your own attraction?

0: attractiveness. I'm just reading a poll asking people, where are you, 1 to 10? The top answer, 6 or 7. Those are the two. Hey, I'm about a 6. I'm about a 7. I mean, let's just say it. You're walking out the door. You check a quick glimpse in the mirror. Have you ever surprised yourself by how good you look? I'll be honest, I have. But that's because I have pretty low expectations. I'll be honest with you. But sometimes I'm like, all right, Steve, you're doing okay. As I've said for years, I'm pretty good looking for an ugly guy. And I think that's a pretty good bar to establish. You know what I mean? All you're ever going to get is a feeling of, oh, maybe it's a little better than I thought. I can't imagine what it must be like to grow up and being told every day, man, you are so handsome or you are so gorgeous. It's kind of a cross to bear, I would have to think, because then you get used to it. And if someone doesn't happen to mention it one day, you're thinking, oh, my gosh, I'm a troll. They should put me under a bridge. I hope the billy goats don't attack. 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

0: favorite sport. 1978 World Cup. I didn't find out who won until Wednesday of that week. The final was played on a Sunday, and I lived in a small town in Kentucky, and my local newspaper printed the final score in the Wednesday paper. Think about that. I had to wait 3 days to find out who won the World Cup. To live in a world where every game is carried live on television, no matter what part of the world it's played in, to live in a world where I can watch games all year round from all over the world, to the little soccer Steve Gorman from the 70s, that was unimaginable. I know we all wanted flying cars by the year 2026, but I'll take live soccer 24/7. Thank you very much. 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

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What is this? A greyhound bus? Whoa! 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What the hey? Father of fun nuts. 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
5: 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Yeah, like 100. And I was like, I hope girls never say that about me when I'm not around. They'd be like, oh, he's a herb. And I'd be like, ooh. It was just so like, you have no chance. It wasn't even like they took enough time to use a curse word.
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6: John Madden. And George W. Bush. 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
4: Hi, I'm Bob Kavoya. Fonda, I'll start with you.
5: Oh, I'd like that.
4: No, I mean choose a category.
5: Oh, I'll take naughty nursery rhymes for 100, please.
4: The answer is, he stuck at his thumb and pulled out a... Sharon?
6: What is a 20?
4: Correct, Sharon. Continue.
6: Naughty nursery rhymes for 500.
4: The answer is, Peter, blank eater. Fonda?
5: What is... paid to?
4: You're on the board, Fonda. Continue.
5: Naughty nursery rhymes for 1,000, please.
4: The answer is, there was an old lady who lived in a... Sharon?
6: Trailer park and kept her stepdaughter tied up all day and burned her with cigarettes.
4: Ooh, sorry, Sharon. Not in the form of a question. Sharon, you lose your turn. Betty, it moves to you. Choose a category.
6: Body punchlines for 100.
4: The answer is, helping Jack off a horse. Betty?
6: What is, how did Jackie Kennedy break her arm?
4: Correct. Continue.
6: Body punchlines for 500.
4: The answer is, TWA coffee, TWA milk, and... Betty?
6: What is TWAT?
4: Correct. Continue.
6: I'll stick with body punchlines for 1,000.
4: The answer is, boy, would I like a little... Fonda?
5: What are Asian businessmen?
4: No. Betty?
6: Who is Ellen DeGeneres?
4: Sorry. Sharon?
6: What is $20?
4: Incorrect.
6: I mean, what is $20 just like downtown?
4: Ladies, the correct answer is, boy, I sure would like a little of a... So would I, because mine's as big as a hat. Big as a hat. Let's pause for a moment and review our scores. Betty, you're on top.
5: Just the way I like it.
4: With minus 400. Fonda is right on Betty's tail with minus 500, breathing down Betty's neck. Just the way I like it. And excuse me while I step behind the podium. And Sharon at negative 1900. Sharon, you're really going to have to get on the ball to get ahead. Now it's time to play Final Jeopardy vs. Lutz. Final Jeopardy for Sluts is famous quotes. The answer is, give me liberty or give me blank. We'll start with Sharon.
6: What is $20?
4: Incorrect, Sharon. Fonda?
5: What is dinner?
4: Sorry, Fonda. So sorry. Betty is in the lead, and she answered...
6: What is head?
4: Head is correct. That, of course, from the porno classic The Midnight Ride of Paula's Rear, starring that great star, Greg Holbanger. So, Betty, that makes you our new Jeopardy for Sluts champion. Until next time, I'm Bob Kavoyan.
2: 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All contestants stay at Bob Kavoyan's house in Studio City. This has been Jeopardy for Sluts.
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1: I had this happen yesterday, Tom. 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